0: Gary, I called with a friend with a screwdriver for the vehicle, so it'll be a good carjacking. I'm going to try to get vehicle information right now.
1: Copy.

0: Alright, they're calling the manager to try to pull up cameras on the outside. About 5 minutes old. I got you in when you're ready.
1: As
0: 1, Charlie, 4, Robert, John Henry, Boy, Queen, 99, Charlie, 27, 4, 554.
1: Test 4, do you want me to get that under?
0: Can you say that again?
1: Do you want me to get it entered into lean?
0: Yeah, go on.
1: Turning, no record. Just to confirm, I got the right VIN. I got 1, Charlie, 4, Robert, John Henry, Bravo Queen, 99, Charlie 2, 74, 554.
0: No, I don't believe that's it. Let me get my car and see if I can find it outside with you.
1: 10-4.
0: I just...
1: 10-4.

0: Class 7, engine 5, for a 69-year-old female, possible stroke, abnormal blood pressure, slurred speech. Room 410, we'll be at the Arbor Inn, 14030 14 mile. Our number will be 8611 at 27.
1: Engine 5, Class 7.
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1: She took off running after you pulled a screwdriver, so...
0: Some more, thank you.
2: I'm sending out an op now.
0: 14.
1: Thanks, I'm trying to pull video right now.

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1: Go ahead.
0: I believe this is going to be the same suspect that stole the tip jar. I just went over. I have good video of him over there.
1: Where?
0: It's going to be about a 16 to 17-year-old male, medium afro. He had a black zip-up hoodie with a red and black backpack, white undershirt. On the south side of the store, produced something. She exited, ran from her vehicle, got in it, and exited towards 10 miles.

0: Squad 6, Engine 6, for a 70-year-old female who fell. Unknown injury. She is an MS patient, bariatric as well. 293-03 Orville. The 8612 at 2018.
1: 6656.
0: What's the call? 2018.

0: Victor 5 back here.
1: 2020.
2: Yeah, we're just advising. We're working on a U-Connect right now. 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

here in the ops, the good photos are over at other store where I was working on that one when this came out, so I don't have access to those yet. And dispatch, I need an ET, whatever, available on roll call.

0: Northwest of Chicago.
1: 2042.
2: Engine 6 squad, 6 on 3.
1: 2042.

I'm heading up to the diner at 10 and Ryan. Friend says they have good footage of it. He wasn't able to take a picture because this came out. He had it over here.

Truck 4 for a commercial fire alarm. 6500 at 14 mile. 6514 mile. Your run number will be 8613 at 2024. The PD was out for a regular alarm a few hours ago.

0: squad for a rescue form for a 51-year-old female feeling weak, mental status change. Address will be 8138 Farnham.
1: Okay, I
0: want to know. 8138 Farnham, be number 2. My number will be 8614-2029.
2: 4.

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1: Adam. Charlie.
0: Check an alarm at Mr. Fence, 22160 Ryan, 22160 Ryan.
1: Adam 2-1, I'll advise.
0: 10-4, Charlie 11, you can disregard.
1: Charlie.

0: 600 Fetch.
1: Go ahead.
0: Did you get a report about 11 in mound lights flicking red all four ways?
1: Negative, we'll call it in.
0: 10-4, thank you.
2: Can I dispatch?
1: Go ahead. Go ahead.
2: Yeah, when there's an air unit available, can they come help me? We saw that other report with all the information on this suspect at the other location while I'm still working this.
1: Copy that. Dispatch Edward 2-1, can you head that way? Edward 2-1.

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2: Charlie 51 dispatch. I'm still signing in, but can, when I sign in, can you give me a number for me to fly down to the station?
0: 10-4.

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1: Stated.
0: We got a pedestrian accident, vehicle versus car at 13407 Collier. They're going to be at Henry Ford Warren. Fire transported already.
1: Stated.

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0: 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Checking a 96 at 11821 Meadow Lane up in Henry area, 11821 Meadow Lane. She's having trouble with her neighbor. It's an ongoing issue.
1: 50 to another one.

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0: Shaner in 13 Mile. This pulled into the Dollar Tree Plaza. His motorcycle rear-ended by an SUV. We'll give him a call, make sure they're still there.
1: Frank 2-1.

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1: 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Charlie.

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2: 2108.

truck port for a residential house alarm called in by the owner. The address will be 302-65 Bergway. 302-65 Bergway. Run number will be 8616 at 2112.

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1: Protect 446, Walter Ruther, 11 mile, westbound 11 mile, Walter Ruther.
0: Adam 2. That's really flying up there in a minute, all that.
1: 10-4, Adam 2, I'm just forgetting.
0: 10-4, thank you.

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0: Das hat Steven fertig. Her neighbor trouble at 23108 Volum, 23108 Volum, trouble with the neighbor one south of, caller upset because the neighbor dumped garbage in her trash can.
1: Davis, good and roll.
0: This is such trouble, Sophie. For an open door at Park Fence, 2200 Dequindre, 22,000 Dequindre, that door is propped open.
1: Property. 2-1 as well.
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1: 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Squad 1.1 for AC order detector going off. There is a 4-year-old on scene who's feeling sick. Address will be 26100 Berg, 26100 Berg. Run number will be 8617 at 2126.
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1: Request BPW, it's blocking the roadway just because of the on-street parking, so it's going to need attention.
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0: phone just said she can clear that alarm on Shaner. 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
1: 10-4, thank you. That's K-9-1. Got a request from Sterling Heights for an assist for a sniff at 36200 Van Dyke.
2: Okay. I'll have that with us.
1: They're asking if you can assist.
2: Temple.

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0: Welfare check at 8150 CHAP, 8150 CHAP. 50-year-old black female, black shirt and jeans, sitting towards the back of the church. She's looking for a place to stay for the night and was dropped off at this location, but the shelter's closed for the season.
1: 551.
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0: Stand by at 324 and 10. On a black GMC Acadia at Hillcrest and St. Vincent to pick up some items.
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0: confess David said this. 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We got them on the line and they're screaming at each other.
1: 10-4 on the way.
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0: Charlie 11 dispatch. Transporting one female to the Salvation Army on Mount, starting 7366.
1: 2159.

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1: Both units for attempts VNE at 13491 Frame Bridge, 13491 Frame Bridge, or callers waiting at 13470. Stated approximately 20 minutes ago, a unknown male in a black shirt, white pants, wearing a black and white furry mask, opened his back door and started to come in. Caller yelled and scared him off, last seen an unknown direction on foot.
2: Pretty cool.

0: 6.1 for a smoke investigation. Your caller's not sure if it's coming from the vents of the house or outside. 11051 Packard, 11051 Packard. Just a smell. Phone number will be 8618 at 2206.
1: 41.
2: Virtual units are up.
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1: 2211. Flat 3 engine 3 for a 46-year-old male, blurry vision and dizzy. This will be at Flex and Gate. You're going to use the door off of Pinewood. The address will be 5663 9 Mile, 5663 9 Mile. Our number will be 8619 at 2212.

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0: 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For a 1016 report, 144-20 Hendrick, 1420 Hendrick, caller was having trouble with their son, who was having a mental breakdown, and he left in a black Chrysler 200. Caller still wants to talk to officers in regards to his mental health.
1: 51.

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1: Edward 2-1.
0: For a construction site on the roadway, 11 Mile and Mound, it's going to be the northbound to eastbound ramp for 11 Mile and Mound.
1: Edward 2-1.
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0: Checking out 37 at 25879 Hoover, it's a Home Depot, 25879 Hoover for a white GMC, plate of Edward John Sam 514. There's a foul odor coming from the vehicle.
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1: Suspicious person, possible LFA in the area of Dexter and Topher. 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
1: 4.
0: Charlie 11-82. I'll make it as well.
1: 10-4.
2: Dave Livermore, China 8. Go ahead, send it for us.
1: 10-4.
0: Captain.
3: Gotcha.
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1: Last seen southbound. Southbound on Dexter.
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0: Whoever makes contact with 21773 East with the caller's husband, put his gun back in the safe.

0: Did somebody make the address to get a description of these three males?
1: Jesse, we're going to be out with three juvenile males, Alan and Eastwood.
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1: There's three juvenile males, all dark clothing. One of them has a possible afro, and one of them might be wearing a long sleeve tan shirt.
0: Affirm, what's up?
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0: Be told for an OBD2.
1: That's worth it.

for commercial fire alarm. 6500 14 mile, 6500 14 mile. We were out earlier. This is a different zone for water flow. Front number will be 8620 at 2314.

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0: 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We were out there earlier, but the female's calling back, saying the male's threatening her again.
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1: Dispatch over, 2-1. Edward, 2-1. Both units, check an alarm at 6900 Miller, 6900 Miller, Eldometer. Edward, 2-1.
2: 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You can disregard both of them. I'll handle it and advise.
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1: 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We've called them by the condo associations. There's a 15-year-old black male at the address being loud and hanging out the window. 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

0: dispatch from Tower 4.
1: Tower 4, red.
0: Yeah, Tower 4, we drove around the building to find no problems. 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If you can contact maintenance, they have them come out with a key holder, but we're going to be in service if not further.
2: Message received.
0: Show
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0: 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Vernon and Fairfield.
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0: Assault with injury, 23727 MacArthur, 23727 MacArthur. Happened a few hours ago. We have fire on the way to check out a male, 60 years old, who was hit in the head with a pipe.
1: Charlie.
2: Seven MacArthur, 23727 MacArthur. Run over will be 8621 at 2347.
0: Dispatch Edward 2-1, Adam 2-1. Edward 2-1.
3: Adam.
0: Trouble with subject 25108 Audrey, 25108 Audrey. Caller stating the 45-year-old Bengali male making threats to soft callers, dad. Male supposed to be waiting at 40119 Mile, trying to make the caller meet him there.

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0: Unknown problem, 214-7-8-6-1-0, 214-7-8-6-1-0. Got a female on the line talking about somebody crashing. I can also hear kids in the background and a lot of arguing. Not answering any of our questions.
1: Charlie.
2: Edwards 1.

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0: 651. Any trouble with it? DeAndre Cross is on tether for Alpha. I suppose we cut the tether off. Maybe near a gate 3, past 3.
1: She said we're in a conflict.
0: Negative. She's very uncooperative.
1: Have one.
2: Adam, do you want copies?

0: Frank, do you want to touch it?
1: 10-4, check a barking dog, plane 31320 Beachwood, Blue MC 20 Beachwood.
0: Frank, do you want?

0: Charlie 5-1 dispatch, can we get a call back? We got a female that's uncooperative. We got the male detained right now.
1: Yeah, for the females when they call.
0: Somebody here's claiming they didn't call.
1: Yeah, for

0: 6-2, just me.
1: Go ahead.
0: You send me that ET request.
1: There, I need us to wait for 45 minutes. Let's look at about another 30 minutes.
0: What am I waiting for?
1: She was not home yet.
0: Yeah, if it's on the screen door, I don't need it there. I'll go check.
1: I wanted to be ringing. And she's not answering.
2: Okay, dispatch, 111 later.
1: Come on.

715 for a 78-year-old male, trouble breathing. He's a diabetic, has COPD. Address will be 31206 Tekla, 31206 Tekla. Run number will be 8622 at 078.

0: Squad 5 Rescue 4 for a 91-year-old female who fell, unable to get up, unknown injuries. 3054 Masonic, 13054 Masonic, run number will be 8623 and 049.
1: Squad 5.
0: Squad 5,
1: Rescue 4.
2: This is Charlie 5-1.

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1: Go ahead.
0: Aiden Shaner, 6-3, Paul Mary, router, 6-1, white 300.
1: Aiden Shaner.

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1: Okay.
0: Catcher 5, squad 7.
1: Here's Ava.
2: Rescue 4 for squad 5.
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2: You guys can put yourself back in.
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3: 11.
2: Neighbor trouble, 13114 Sidoni. 13114 Sidoni. It's me trouble with 1 East at address. 40-year-old black female, navy blue shirt, threatened to assault our college girlfriend. They were physically fighting.
3: David's good on the line.
4: 11.
2: History at that address, her man with a gun, shots her, domestic, etc.

0: 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Adam 2-1's out the drill.
1: 0052.
2: Truth, I don't sit on you.
1: Right on here.

0: Squad 6, engine 6, for a 62-year-old male, trouble breathing. He is vomiting. He'll be located in the backyard. Address 30814 Dell, 30814 Dell. My number will be 8624054.
1: Engine 6, Squad 6.

0: 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No need for the air. 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
1: Go ahead.
0: Alright, we located the vehicle. We are west of that intersection on the east side of the apartment complex. I did not see any kind of numbers associated with it.
1: Ten four. What's the state fair on the east side of the apartment complex? His leg and ankle are swollen. He's unable to walk. He was just in the hospital Saturday for this. The address will be 29040 Longview, 29040 Longview. Run number will be 8625 at 059.
2: Plus 12 4. 6 2 4 11 later.
3: They were 2-1 in the dispatch. You have a tow to our location.
4: Okay.
1: Official tow.
3: Official.
4: That's 2 hours.
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1: Go ahead.
0: Yeah, it's behind 19750 Marks, M-A-R-X.
1: For the vehicles?
0: Hey, firm. We're going to need that code in the station.
1: 10-4, 19750 Marks.
2: 6-2-0-19.
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2: 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Affirmative, David 11, I'm right here.
0: What?

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1: Hey, man.
0: Hey, friend.
1: 10-4, I'll send it to you.
0: Thank you.

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0: Can you have them drop that vehicle off in the east lot of the station, please?
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0: Roger, did you just miss?
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0: 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It's a gray 300, 4 clean Zebra Charles, 5-6. 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
1: 2014 Michael.

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2: 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Charlie 11 with traffic. 9 mile of Hoover, Blue Yukon, 2 Queen, Earls Young, 6-4.
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3: Neighbor trouble 13810 Knox, 13810 Knox, trouble with the neighbor at 13846 Knox, pouring an unknown substance onto the caller's driveway.
2: David. 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

0: Plot 1.1 for a newborn female. Our caller saying it's a possible seizure, just acting strange. Ages will be 11494 Republic, 11494 Republic. Run number will be 8626 at 124.
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1: 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Caller stated her 6-year-old daughter and 6-year-old son ran away.
0: David.
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0: Does that Frank Zippy Frank you want?
1: Frank Zippy. Frank 12.
0: Welfare check 11830, 13 mile, 11830, 13 mile. Hunter Ford was requesting a welfare check on a male who left with the IV in his arm.
1: Frank Zippy. Frank 12.

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1: 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The flat rear tire.
2: Copy.

0: 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Aiden Marbud, Edward Young Robert, 5744, Black Charger.
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engine 3, spot 3 from fire dispatch for a 44-year-old male withdrawing from alcohol. 3950 Capital, 3950 Capital, run number 8627, timeout 232. There is a loc note for a combative 25-year-old. I'm going to advise on PD.

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2: Dispatch Charlie 11, Edward 2-1. Edward 2-1. This is the fire department at 3950 Capitol, 3950 Capitol. They're out there for a 44-year-old male who's withdrawing from alcohol. There's a loc note for a male there. He's being combative.
3: Charlie.
2: Just advise the loc note for a male who's throwing rocks at officers.
3: Charlie 11, copy.
2: Everett's on.

0: 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He doesn't want to go to the hospital. You can take a PD.
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0: Unknown problem, our callers at 116 for Stanford, 1166 for Stanford. 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Possibly the podiatry office.
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0: Charlie 51, Frank 21, just be advised, we're getting an alarm from Dunham's at 26285 Hoover, Dunham's 26285 Hoover, multiple threats.
1: 37. David 50 as well.
0: So far.
1: Adam 21 as well.
0: So far.
1: As well.
0: Be advised, it's coming from the Dunn area.
2: Calling over.
0: So far. Edward 21, Charlie, bring an application as well. So far.
3: Bring 21, we got glass broken from the Dunn's.
0: For key holder.
4: Hey, get somebody around back.

0: Officer dispatch, we need a key holder, if you have it.
1: Requested one. We got a good B&E.
0: We're not going to be able to get in through this gate.
1: This would be a good B&E.
0: Definitely glass brick, so most likely.
1: Copy.
0: Yeah, and the gun counter is going to be in the back. That's what's going off.
2: Got an open door here on the northwest side.
3: You're going to have to come around from the north.

0: 51, we got a couple units coming back to you. 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
1: Is that over?
2: It's over.

0: Even on the air.
1: 10-4, all warning units can resume normal air. Do I have an available unit that can clear for a hold-up alarm at 7-11 at 10 miles?
2: Bravo 50.
1: Hold-up alarm 149-71 10 miles, 14-971 10 miles. No contact when we called.
2: Bravo.

0: I just wanted to try to say, he's not already on the way. Can you start one?
1: Ten four, I'll get you an ET. Ten four.

0: Roll 59.
1: I have 4.9 known problem at 26257 Regency Club, 26257 Regency Club.
0: Roll.

0: So again, did you say cancel Stanford?
1: 6-1 dispatch.
0: 5.
1: Can you send a wrecker back to pick up the vehicle from the east lot? The owner's not answering the phone, so we're just going to throw it.
0: 10-4, we'll call the original tow company here in just a moment.
1: 10-4, thank you.
2: I wonder if she had the Stanford, the original call, that place is fine. It was the Dunhams they were hearing.
0: Hey, firm, she was just a witness if you guys wanted to talk to her. She's at that 11664 address.
2: Yeah, I just talked to her on the side of the road.
0: 10-4.

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1: 10-4, I need you to start for an ADW, 21160 Eastwood, 21160 Eastwood. It's going to be three houses south of that address and across the street. Caller can see three to four subjects screaming and arguing. They also heard glass breaking. Now somebody's in a unknown vehicle, pulling the horn, trying to run somebody over.
0: Bravo.
1: Set

0: S1 units at Dunham's, Adam 21, Charlie 11, Charlie 51, David 11, Edward 21. As soon as you guys are able, please clear.
1: Charlie 11, 10-8.
2: 10-4.
3: Charlie 51, is that?
2: Go ahead.
3: Caller believes that they heard 2 to 3 voices in the parking lot prior to the glass breaking, and then they heard what sounded like a sports car take off out of the parking lot heading northbound prior to the police arrival.
2: Yeah, for.
0: They didn't see the sports car. They could just hear the people talking.
4: Edward 21, 82.
2: 10-4.

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Just be advised, we're getting a call from 21145 Eastwood, 21145 Eastwood, stating somebody's trying to break in now. Sounds like it's going to be the child's father.

0: Bravo 50, just advised we're sending fire. The female said she was assaulted and her keys and phone were stolen by the male.
1: Okay, we're trying to make contact with the female. There's a bunch of people outside as well.
0: 10-4.
2: Engine 2, Squad 2 for fire dispatch. 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We've got PD on scene. It's going to be 21145 Eastwood, 21145 Eastwood, run number 8628, timeout 318 if you want to stage for PD.
3: Engine 2, Squad 2.

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1: 10-4.
0: Route for dispatch.
1: Done.
0: Yeah, whenever fire comes, they're good to make the scene where you still have no idea what's going on.
1: 10-4.
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0: 4 from Fire Dispatch for a 50-year-old male having chest pain and is shaky and with trouble speaking at 27767 George Morali Drive, 27767 George Morali, run number 8629, timeout 3 from him.
1: Well, that's 4 swap 4.

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1: PD stated you can make the scene.
0: Copy.
2: Press 2-4-5-4, I have dispatch.
1: 3-5-4.

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1: Right, 12, copy.
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1: Hud.
0: Stevens and Ryan, 1 Queen Robert William 2-2 on a Burgundy Honda Accord.
1: Stevens and Ryan.
0: Is that the same plate from that VOL earlier out of Sterling?
1: Right, let me check.

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1: Down 4.
0: West.
1: Down 4. Over to one police station.
2: They have 50 to add to one. What's your 20?
1: Stevens and Ryan.
2: They have 50, we're 10 8, send us out.
0: 10 4.
1: Charlie 5 1, on the way.
0: 10 4.
3: Charlie 50, we're 10 8 here. You can send us out and cancel that.
0: 10 4, David, disregard.
2: 10 4.

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1: 341.
2: Units responding to Stevens 9, just be advised, seems like the officer's struggling and we have a 911 call with screaming going on.
3: Alright, 10-4. One secured, almost up.
2: Copy, one secure, 341.

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1: 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Gonna be Bills.
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0: Adam 2-1 to Edward 2-1. Can you make my stop, please?
1: Edward 2-1 in route.
2: Charlie 5-1 dispatch.
1: Fine. Go ahead.
2: 5-1 dispatch.
1: Go ahead.
3: I didn't hear. Hey, does Zero Bolo say that it was FA with a gun? And if not, can you call Sterling and ask if it was FA with a firearm?
1: Just says FA times 2, but we'll call Sterling and ask.
3: All right, thank you.

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1: Go ahead.
0: They're going to be Van Dyke and Prospect, Red Tesla, Edward Robert John, 3660.
1: Van Dyke and Prospect.

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1: Four. .241 is when our caller heard the glass breaking, but .254 is when the alarm company called us.
0: Denver, thank you.

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0: 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The starting mileage is going to be 70823.

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0: We're on traffic. Mound. It's north of 11. You're fine. With the female and Miss Brown.
1: Mound
0: and
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0: 2-1 to Edward 2-1. Can you give me a TS, please?
1: Edward 2-1, Abram. 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
2: Bravo 50, 10-8.
1: That's awesome.

0: 24 Squad 4 from Fire Dispatch for a 77-year-old female fall with head injury and is on club dinners at St. Anthony, 31830 Ryan, 31830 Ryan, room 189, bed 1, phone number 8630, timeout 452.
1: Rescue 4, Squad 4.

0: Dispatch Davis 50. 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Caller's boyfriend's having a mental episode and just pulled a knife on our caller.
1: Yeah, just to get on the line. Charlie 11 as well.
0: Stand for.
2: David 11.
0: Four.

colors in the Equinox. It's in the driveway. The 6-7-year-old black male, white t-shirt, blue pants, was standing in front of the caller's car with a knife. He put the knife back in the house and he's standing on the porch. Sounds like we're getting a call from him now. He's standing on the line. If you're, he's stating if you guys are going to kill him, just to kill him. That's what he's saying on the line.

0: Adam 2-1 dispatch, can I get an ET for photos of injuries in the jail, please?
1: Dispatch, can you come on? 10-4.

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0: David dispatch, we'll be transporting one adult male to Henry Ford Warren.
1: Heavyweight. Fairly
0: loud, and I'll be following as well.
1: Heavyweight. Edward 2182. 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

0: 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For a 56-year-old female with high blood pressure, 250 at 111 South Lafayette, 111 South Lafayette Boulevard. Run number 8631, timeout 623.
1: Right.

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0: Aiden Mullen. Ever David Henry. 3535, White Aldo.
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0: Please have one.
1: There. Hello.
0: This is the fire department, 11805 8 Mile, 11805 8 Mile. We have fire on the way for a male that was possibly assaulted. He refused to remember what happened. He's 31 years old, bleeding from the head at the Sunoco.
1: In the head. He was possibly assaulted. He's at the in the parking lot just north of Sunoco, 11805 8 Mile, 11805 8 Mile. We have PD en route, run number 8633, timeout 658.
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1: 3.
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from dispatch harbor in 1403014 miles in room 308 for 83-year-old female not responding. Her left face is swollen. Time out 10:52.

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0: Can you take a 1050, 140-1500, 140-1500, Chevy Silverado and a white Ford Fusion. Male called back saying there was a 20-year-old black male in a yellow shirt that was threatening the caller. Said he was going to go get a firearm. They left in their vehicle last seen eastbound. Town 45 sent a head frown there with him as well.
1: Good work. 4-5.

0: 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Yeah, this will need immediate attention. It almost looks like a small sinkhole. Someone tried to repair it before.
1: Copy.

0: 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She's in the Miller Halivar.
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1: Just be advised, we're getting a open line 911 with people screaming at Cromie.
0: Okay, I'll head over there.

0: Engine 2 Squad 2 from dispatch. 13345 St. Andrews, 13345 St. Andrews. 67-year-old male fell, broke his leg, bleeding from his arm. He's on oxygen, 10-8-31.
1: I'm on the phone with the principal now. He says that they're okay. Obviously, he continues still, but he says that they're fine.
2: Copy, Henry 5. He's happy.
3: I'm copy. I'll be pulling up in a sec.
2: North 5, what's going on there, Cromie? We have an open line with screaming. 35 is pulling up there now. 461 was already on the phone with the principal and they said they're fine. All right, I'm not far away. I'll respond with Henry 5.

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1: Go ahead.
0: Yeah, I got northbound Hoover. Both lanes are blocked with debris in the roadway. The other vehicle took off. Can you notify DPW and need cleanup?
1: Ten four. 10-4.

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1: Frank 21.
0: Man over the wheel in Henry area, 13146 Common. There's an elderly male in a silver Kia SUV, slumped over the wheel for a few minutes. Partially drove up in the grass, we have fire him out.
1: Chris, you are.
2: David Love. 46 Common, 13146 Common. Elderly male in a silver Kia SUV, slumped over the wheel. Partially drove up on the grass. Timeout 841.
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1: That's one, Congressman. Thank you.

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0: Motor 1 just says, did you just finish fire to Houston? It's Andrews, I'm sorry.
1: Clear on the way to 140 on 500.

0: As advised, qualify from dispatch, 30529 Cedars, 30529 Cedars, 81-year-old male, fell overnight, unknown injuries, timeout, 866.
1: Roger, 5, engine 5, please.
0: 10-4, engine 5, you're in.

0: Roger, dispatch, he says none.
1: 10-4 for an alarm at 3270 miles. Dispatch, Edward 2-1.
2: Edward 2-1.
1: You take a 1050 south, southbound, just south of 12.
2: Edward 2-1.

0: Frank, what is that, Trevor?
1: Frank.
0: And Bergman with 7-3, Adam Charles King, 8. Columbia Silver Lincoln.
1: 4.

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Dave, busy dispatch. 12 number traffic stop. We're going to be in Michigan Secretary of State Park, Montreal, 10 Shooter, 82. 10-4.

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0: going to be Sanders and Hillock. 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
0: 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Can you create another number for foul property? Same intersection, I'll be busy on that.
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2: 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They do have an engine on scene, just requesting to fly 10 mile 934.

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0: You made contact with the homeowner. Everything sucks okay. He's going to be leaving here shortly for work, so he may not be there when you get there.
1: 10-4, so you want me to still make it or no? Unfortunately, I'm still around

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1: 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White male in a wheelchair, slumped over, 10 mile left Uber.
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0: 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We're in service.
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2: Charlie 50, 10-8.

Dispatch 945. Gas at 46. At 2001 13 mile, 2001 13 mile, the vehicle there is now leaking gas. We're sending it there.

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1: Yeah.
2: King gas on the roadway, blocking traffic, PD's also on route 10 by 951.
3: Dispatch, truck 4's in route.
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1: Do you have a technical to meet me at 24840, Ryan?
2: 62 copies, I'll hurdle there.
0: Copy, do you want a number 436?
1: No, we're all set, thank you.
0: All right.

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1: That's fine.
2: Edwards 1, dispatch. Child was returned to parents upon arrival. Copy tape.
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1: For a PPO violation, 2776 John D, 2776 John D. Gonna be trouble with 2766 John D. 53-year-old female. A caller is a PPO on her.
0: Bravo.

0: 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Push the vehicle off the roadway.
1: Copy.

0: Yeah, what is next?
1: Came in for.
0: Can you please put a note at the light at Stevens Northwest red light is no longer working?
1: Come for.
0: The red light.
1: Copy. What was the cross with Stevens?
0: Apologize. Hoover and Stevens, the northwest red light is out.
1: Copy.

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1: Cooper. Dispatch Charlie 50, Charlie 11.
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1: 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Send them from the caller in a gray Explorer, one house east of.
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1: Okay.
0: Good.
1: Take a 1057 with me northbound mound just before that entrance ramp to 696.
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1: Adam 2-1.
0: Here's the RO.
1: Hey, sir.
0: You got on the return.
1: Good.
0: He just got one out of us for traffic, TWLS.
1: Copy.
2: Three X, that's right.
0: Okay.
2: Can you send me Wellington?
0: 23705 Wellington.
1: Thank you, 11.
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0: 10-4. You could start for a 1050 unknown. It's going to be eastbound 696 at Ryan. Eastbound 696 at Ryan for a possible jackknife semi. Unknown on injuries. They're tied up on a rollover.
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0: X-96 from Dip Hunter, eastbound.
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3: 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This is dispatch. Yeah, traffic movement time is going to be an 82.
1: 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All warn units responding to 696 NYN. 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

0: It's Alien Chief, Truck 4 and Engine 6 from Dispatch for a possible hazmat. Tank and Donald Cord, tank and Donald Cord. It's a diesel tanker leaking 100 gallons of fuel. Caller says going directly in the storm drain. We'll notify emergency management, 10 out of 10, 29.
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1: Edwards 1.
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0: 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Warner and 8 Mile, Black Bronco Sport, Edward Paul Union, 7053.
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0: You suspended a down cord and tank. Looks like it's going to be in the parking lot of KUKA. 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They're putting pads down now.
1: That's
2: F3. Go ahead.
1: It's going to be in that parking lot that was on your right side, putting down pads.
2: Off tank.
1: A-firm on the north side.
2: Thank you. Well. No.

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0: If it does anything for your husband, maybe I'm not qualified.
1: I'm fine.
0: David, you got your message, sir.
1: That's fine. Service will be en route. I'm confirming you have an Impala.
0: You're again, you're broken.
1: Your record is going to be service. Just confirming you have an Impala.
0: 14 service is a white Impala.
1: Yeah.

0: That's who's on the spot.
1: So
0: Van Dyke and Hudson with David Bravo 64468. I should be off that.
1: 10-4 Van Dyke and Hudson.
2: I should put Special Ops Chief on scene.
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1: You going S3?
0: Yep, I got Sowers on the way for your motor carrier.
1: Thank you, sir.
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3: 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Dick Winder and Bart, Edward Zebra X-ray, 9935.
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2: Victor.
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2: Okay.

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2: 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And then they're going to need some type of pump system or something for diesel fuel. This probably should be service going.

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0: We get a fleet for that semi-tractor trailer.
1: Yeah, the tractor's going to be Robert Charlie 07793. Right. The trailer is Frank 074761.
0: 10-4, thank you.
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0: 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It's an intoxicated 65-year-old white male in the lobby, unable to stand and keeps falling. He just walked in, written up for PD, timeout, 1107.
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0: Nine in Sherwood, to Robert Boy, Lincoln 79.
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0: That's Charlie 50, Dave 11.
1: Charles.
2: Dave 11.
0: Assault that just occurred, 24817 Bolam. I was assaulted by a 35-year-old white male, black jacket, black pants. Hit him in the face, took off on foot. Unknown direction.
1: Charlie.
2: David.
0: Correction, he didn't know if he left on foot. Doesn't know if he left on foot or in a vehicle.
1: Copy.
3: Three X dispatch. Is there a callback number for this injured cat? We can't locate it.
0: We just had one call on it. There's no callback number.
1: How's your destination subject call?
0: 10-4.
4: D-50 Circle.
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1: Hi.
0: Cat's going to be GOA. I'm going to be 82. Can you send me Chicago into corner?
1: 10-4.
2: That's 3,000.
1: 10-4.
2: That's 3G from 10 mile, I didn't see him walk that far.

0: Templar.
1: Through dispatch, this happened 2 days ago. The suspect has not been here in 2 days. He's so old.
0: Templar.
2: Data 5028.
0: Four. Probably 50, you can disregard.
3: Probably 50, we're on 60.
0: Come forward.

0: Possession about 3, making service.
1: Oh, I'm 39. She's just recharging.
2: She's
1: 9 in Sherwood. Edward Lincoln, 9-2-9-3-5.

0: Dispatch Adam 2-1, Edward 2-1.
1: Adam. Edward.
0: Still on the southeast corner behind Speedway at 10 and Mound. A blue Ford Escape, unknown plate. Caller can see someone in the car, possibly sleeping with the fire en route.
1: Adam, you want it.
2: Picture 3.
0: I'm sorry.
3: Dispatch, put one's responding. We'll put squad of one in service. We'll let them know if we need them.
0: 10-4. 5-1, you're back in 11-44.

0: Yeah, there's someone pulling up.
1: Over. Dispatch Data 50. You could start for a trouble with a subject at Macomb Hospital, 11800 12 mile, 11800 12 mile, violent patient in the ER, Tom 6, a black male, approximately 6'6", 300 pounds, fighting. Frank, do you want to head that way?
0: Will. No, send the canine 4.
1: Canine.
0: I still head that way.
1: Okay.
0: Route 54 and 11 later, send us it as well.
1: Copy.
2: Right.
1: Go ahead.
2: Take for me, Elbridge, you require 5971.
1: Do you want the return?
2: That's it.
1: Them.
2: I'm forever doing.
1: You from?
2: You all set.
1: Copy, I'll cancel fire.
0: One.
3: PD's on scene, they put it in the guard. You're back in 11:49.
0: That one's 11:49.

0: J-50 units respond to hospital and gets slowed down. He's currently restrained to the bed. Passengers, 10-8.
1: 10-4.
0: Route 10-8.
1: 10-4.
0: 10-4, 10-8. Charlie 54, I'm on the mic.
1: 10-4.
2: Speaker 2, 10-8.
1: 10-4. Dispatch, David 11.
2: David 11, yeah.
1: For follow-up, 21145 Eastwood. 21145 Eastwood. Contact Detective Dickey for further.
2: David 11.

0: Okay, the 50. We're just here right now. Hospital's still trying to figure out what they want to do.
1: 10-4.
2: And if you

0: Right. If you want to still make the hospital, just in case it's paper.
1: Copy.
2: Yeah, you can have a couple more units make this way. They're still waiting to get them something. Still very.
1: Copy.
3: Route 50, sir.
0: Copy. 31 to David 50. Where are you guys?
4: ER.
1: They're going to be in the ER room from 6.
3: 250 Frankie Wands. It's going to be the psych ward section.
0: Do you want copy?

0: Edwards 182.
1: Number.
2: Five, five, five.
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1: Copy.

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0: On a computer report 24490 Eureka.
1: Okay,

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1: I'm 4. That's Victor 2.
2: Victor 2.
1: Okay, juvenile complaint 26170, leaving 2 Club Circle for a teenager smoking marijuana on the lot.
2: Victor 2.

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1: Test 1, show me out of the hospital, please.
0: Over.
2: Yeah, I'm just saying, she put me back out of the hospital.

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0: Squad 5 arrived at Henry Ford Warren.
1: 1208.
2: Campbell's
1: to me. Number.

Yes, Victor 3. Check a hazard. 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

0: S1's going to be clear of the hospital. Frank 21's going to be standby for a report.
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0: Victor 3, dispatch.
1: There's nothing in or near the road over here. So maybe two.
2: Copy, thank you.

They have 11 traffic. 8 West of Shaner, Frank Adam Nora, 0575, Silver Malibu.

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Copy. Another Cardinal 300.

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0: 10-15, 11-0-0-5, 10-pin. 11-0-0-5, 10-pin, troubled caller, ex-boyfriend, 40-year-old black male. This caller's phone and keys and refusing to give them back.
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2: 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Gray Honda Civic, I should go south.
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2: Edwards, 1.
0: Adam.
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1: 6-3.
0: Sure, 20.
1: Go ahead.
0: 10-4. We have a tow company that's outside trying to get into tow a vehicle out of the ET lab, I believe. ET bay.
1: 10-4, I'll head down.
0: Thank you.
2: 4-4, I got it.
0: Copy. 6-3, you copy?

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0: Dog left in the car or somebody found one?
1: Locked in the vehicle. That's Bravo 50.
0: Bravo.
1: Our trouble just was at the Great Lakes. 4199 Murphy. 4199 Murphy is a black male. Wearing basketball shorts. Threatening staff member. If he was not seen walking cell phone, Ryan.
0: Bravo.

Chevy Trax 8 Paw King 46 through something of the caller's vehicle, continues southbound Growth Spec from 9. Southbound Growth Spec from 9 is in a blue Grand Cherokee. Plates are turning on our 2018 Chevy Trax out of Sterling Heights and the Beaumont.

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1: What is that?
0: This does give a 50. Welfare check 29201 Hayes, 29201 Hayes, unit number 5.

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1: Go ahead.
0: We're going to have a 9500 stop. Can you get a toll rolling for this vehicle? I contacted Charlie 50. Charlie 50 says once it's done with run, they're going to hand her that welfare check for us.
1: Confirm me it's a Dodge Journey.
0: Confirm Dodge Journey.

0: This is Charlie 11, David 11.
1: David.
0: Assault just occurred, second time out, 1100 by Timken. The mail is now saying that the ex-girlfriend assaulted him with a weed whacker. He's trying to bust out the windows with a chair.
1: Yeah. 10-4. 10-6-1.
0: 10-4.

0: 10-4.
1: Units responding to Timken. The male saying that that female got into a white Cherokee. Fled South Bomb Marine from Timken.
0: 14-4.

0: 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You can send me 10-10. I'll check the area.
1: 10-4.
0: I think she's ready to pass.
1: Hi, MacArthur.
0: To William Mary, 446.
1: Copy.
0: Well, we'll make that address.
1: 10-4.

0: Charlie 50. Got one down, not responding inside. We're going to hit the 4th Century.
1: We'll send fire. Yep. 10-4.

0: Quint 1 Quad 1 from dispatch, 11009 Edgemont, 11009 Edgemont. Male phone inside, not responding. B was called for a welfare check. They're forcing an entry now. Timeout 1332.
1: Hey, everyone's up.
2: I'm 4.

0: Charlie 50, everything's good in here. 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
1: You still need fire, right?

0: Charlie 50. Did we already ask for an ET or no?
1: Negative.
0: All right, can you start one this way?
1: I'll write it up.
2: 6-3 is cleared to form 11, seems under me.
1: 10-4.
3: Please point this dispatch, I can have that trial.
2: Three copies, thank you.
0: 11, is there still ET coming here?
1: I think he hasn't sent in. Okay.
4: I'll give you a phone call here in a second.
2: Copy, was in there now.
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1: I think I'm being report in Frank area. 848513 miles. 848513 miles.
0: Okay.

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1: Go ahead.
0: I'm 82. Can you show me 10,000 iHeart dollars? I'll grab that complaint afterwards.
1: 4.

Ranger 2 Squad 2 from dispatch, 20770 Eastwood, 20770 Eastwood. 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

0: Who?
1: Dispatch point one.
0: And?
1: Quit one's last you called on the detail.
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0: Oh.

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1: Charlie 50, form 11 later, you can send a phase.
2: 10-4.

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1: Go ahead.
2: Yeah, 23727 MacArthur and follow up.
0: Seven four.
3: Motor 4 generator.

0: out to jail anymore. It's 2-6-8. Do you need relief?
1: 1315 thing. To be answered at the front desk.
0: 14.

0: Engine 2 from dispatch. Check for wires on fire at Mullen and Jackson. Mullen and Jackson got a couple calls. Timeout 1407.
1: Two.

0: Frank, why do you think I survived?
1: Okay, I'll be today. Thank you.
2: One in CPS 3.
3: Adam 2-1.
0: CPS 3.
2: Both units have an unchecked D&E at 3442 Chase, 3442 Chase. Caller came home and found his front door kicked in. He's going to be waiting in the driveway.
3: Adam 2-1.
0: CPS 3. CPS
4: 3 is locked.
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2: Tesla.
1: 434 dispatch, I'll be clear.
2: Tesla.

0: Charlie 582.
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2: If you can notify GT that the wires from pole to pole had the insulation melted off. There is no current fire or wires down at all. Just the colors lost power. No hazard were in service.

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0: 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Can I get a number, general information, Cousin High School?
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We just got a second call. That employee's having a seizure now. They're going to be in aisle A, Adam 19. It's in the cereal area.

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The van's pulling into the Walmart parking lot. 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
1: This match, which first one for instance? 1448. Rescue 4 Squad 4, did you copy the last update about where they are in the store? 819, copy.

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2: 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Henry, area for a DOP. 31172 Sean. 31172 Sean. Landscaping company that damaged a caller's vehicle, they're still on scene.
1: Frank 21.
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1: 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That's Charlie 11.
2: Right.
1: Ordinance violation 11281 Superior. 11281 Superior advises you on another car. U-Haul box truck that hasn't left in several days. The driver went into 11233 Unity.
0: Thanks, 1-5-5.

0: Angiotensin Classic from dispatch. They're called Hospital 12 in Hoover. It's in the ER lot, male in a white Volkswagen, unable to walk. Tried to drive himself to the hospital, but he can't make it, needs assistance. Timeout 1504.
1: Dispatch, 12 5 copy, please. 5 5 5 5 5 5 5 5 5 5 5 5 5 5 5 5 5 5 5 5 5 5 5 5 5 5 5 5 5 5 5 5 5 5 5 5 5 5 5 5 5 5 5 5 5 5 5 5 5 5 5 5 5 5 5 5 5 5 5 5 5 5 5 5 5 5 5 5 5 5 5 5 5 5 5 5 5 5 5 5 5 5 5 5 5 5 5 5 5 5 5 5 5 5 5 5 5 5 5 5 5 5 5 5 5 5 5 5 5 5 5 5 5 5 5 5 5 5 5 5 5 5 5 5 5 5 5 5 5 5 5 5 5 5 5 5 5 5 5 5 5 5 5 5 5 5 5 5 5 5 5 5 5 5 5 5 5 5 5 5 5 5 5 5 5 5 5 5 5 5 5 5 5 5 5 5 5 5 5 5 5

0: 011 Charlie.
1: On it.
0: Lieutenant Grossmith, Everett X-ray Nora, 0292, Prairie Jeep.
2: Route the P2.
1: 10-4, T-Tick and Neighbor, trouble also an ordinance violation, 214-25 Blackmar, 21-425 Blackmar.
2: Problem.

0: Charlie 50 out.
1: Okay.
2: Henry 12, dispatch.
1: Henry 12.
2: That black mark call, that was us out earlier. The individual said he was moving it today.
1: Unfortunately, she just called back and said that she moved one and put another one there.
2: Copy that.

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1: Go for squad 5.
0: We're clearing the hospital. We can cover the parking lot if you guys are going to close.
1: I'm already pulling the entrance off 12 mile here. We can handle it. Thank you, Bill.
0: Copy that. Squad 4 is in service.
2: 1511.

0: 10-4, keep check the area of 15051 Jenny, 15051 Jenny, suspicious person, three suspicious males that are walking across people's lawns and looking in the backyards, arrived in a white moving van, our last seen southbound Hayes approximately 5 minutes ago.
1: Do you have any

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1: You all for a road rage. The black GMC Yukon, occupied by a black male with all those glasses. In the area of 9 Mile and Ryan, he was last seen on Jarvis. He pulled a gun out and showed it to the caller after a road rage incident on the deal. Police are turning on a 2024 GMC Yukon XL, plate of Edward Victor Robert 2834.

0: 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Lift assist 291, 66 Floyd, 291, 66 Floyd, 61-year-old male, fell in the garage, no injuries, garage door is open, timeout 1525.
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0: caller left the scene doesn't want to talk to anybody.
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0: Negative. He left and doesn't want to be seen.
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0: For 1016, 806 Jackson, 086 Jackson. Send it out as a routine check in the board post. Trouble the caller's ex-boyfriend, a 36-year-old black male. He's just out of jail. He's now inside the caller's home. He's not known to carry any firearms, so he does have access to them.
1: Charlie.
0: Hello. 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
1: 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She's now very clammy and having trouble breathing out of it. Timeout 5036.

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Chainer north of 13, chainer north of 13. For a gas can that was laying in the road, someone possibly hit it, and now there's gas leaking everywhere. Timeout 1554.

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1: 10-4-2, take off. 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

0: Sofia Tranquil. Fire was just out. They checked all the way up to Sonic. It was UTL.
1: I was just about to notify you. Yeah, you can show me 82. It's going to be UTL.
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1: Oh, I'm good.
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0: Roger, do you know?

0: That's Bravo 50. Just be advised, not too long ago we had a 10-year-old Middle Eastern autistic male that belongs to the address of 27301 Milton, 27301 Milton, unknown if your child is going to be related.
1: Bravo, copies, we believe this is related.

0: CCS 2 just said she sent me that song child as well.
1: Unfortunately, that's for all 50. Do you want us to try and attempt to call the mother?
2: Calling this mission. Can you hear this again?
1: 10-4. I just added it to the CAD notes, 27301 Milton.

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1: Go ahead.
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1: 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I can make that before I go into the station.
0: 10-4, thank you.

0: 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There's no vehicles underneath. It is slightly blocking direction of traffic. Do you notify someone to come out and address?
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0: 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It's in the area of 14 and Ryan, just north of 76-year-old male with a broken leg. They have an engine on scene, timeout 1640.
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1: 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I'll call them back.
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3: 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Phone keeps going in and out. We were unable to get much. An ant possibly not breathing. We have fire en route.
2: David.
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3: Okay.

0: four in route.
1: Rescue 4 route 1701. PD's also en route. The car was just screaming and disconnected. 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
0: Which one, though?
1: I'm fine.

0: 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I'm sorry, 6-year-old DOA, have fire continue.
1: Copy.

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0: Quick, you want to pull them up?
1: They have 11 out.

California. See you all for a road race for me, eastbound Chicago from, correction, eastbound 12 14 from Chicago. It's me, a white Chevy Traverse and a white Dodge road raging, last seen eastbound, MSU1.

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0: Flint 1 Squad 6 from dispatch for a CO checkout. 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

0: 6536. 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
1: 10-4-1-0-5.
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Can't be trouble breathing, 10 out of 17, 27.

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2: 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Our caller became irate, stated that he honked at him until he woke up. Question.
0: CCS 3.
1: Yeah.

0: Sprint 1, Squad 2, 115-25, 10 mile, 115-25, 10 mile, room 115. 76-year-old female having some sort of medical difficulty breathing. Staff wasn't too helpful. Timeout 17:30.
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1: 10-4. Looks like he was pinging westbound on the north, pinging westbound 11 mile in our city.
0: What? Frank took me out of the jail.
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0: 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Room 357, 80-year-old female, difficulty breathing. It was called in by a med center. They did not have the door. 10-17-35.
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0: 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Gonna have one in the Shell parking lot and one at the Big Boy per Bravo 5.
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5: 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Edward Ida Charles 641.

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0: She just went to me.
1: Okay.
0: By arrival, mate.
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0: 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Go ahead. What's your guys' location? We're about to clear our run at Town Center.
1: We're at Clubman Trainer.
0: Okay, you guys can pick up. Dispatch, we're going to take a run on the range.
1: Copy. 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
1: Over.
0: Alright, I'm going to need one record. It's going to be Illinois plate. Frank Paul 203935, grand color.
1: Copy, what's the model?
0: Mitsubishi.
1: Copy, Bill.

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1: Adam 2 Infinity.
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0: If you have one.
1: Oh. Is that 6-1?
2: 5-6-1, I'm right here.
1: Thank you.

0: 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We'll be with 1 Queen Robert X-ray 5-1.
1: Comfort.
0: That's fine as well.
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0: 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We're all set over here.
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0: Q19 to the desk for photos.
1: Yeah,

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0: Returning to an unknown problem, 20747 will sail. 20747 will sail. Email a call, said she needs help, she's on 8 Mile. She's pinging at O'Reilly's Auto Parts at 8 Mile and will sail. It looks like she might be walking.
1: Frank 50.
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0: Sick one, Taylor.
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0: Victor 3, dispatch.
1: Sir.
0: There's a female walking north on McSallon for 21164. She appears to be following a male who's also walking in the middle of the south. Is it possible that she's the caller?
1: 10-4. Frank 50, copy.
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3: Sorry, law enforcement, you can send me Stevens and Van Dyke.

0: 350 dispatch, run one by ops. Adam 900-489-947.
1: Emma. Emma, Leah, Rebecca Adkins, 92204, returns to Snowden out of Detroit. She's suspended. Went out of Roseville for traffic and to Detroit traffic.
0: Copy, thank you.
2: We'll be-

Charlie on device. It'll be an 82.

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0: 410, can you show me 10-7 at the Warren Community Center for a detail, please?

0: Victor 3 to 350. Was that our caller? It's the only female I can look in here.
1: Yeah, that's her. It's going to be 82.
0: Copy. Victor 3, we've done it.
2: Okay.

Engine 3 in Squadron from dispatch. 47-year-old male, cancer patient, in pain and not feeling well at the Young Home for the Elderly, 3909 mile. He's in the living room, timeout 1858. Top 4, Squad 1, disregard.

0: Frank 50. 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He was last seen by the subway.
1: Frank 50.

0: 5th Frank 50, disregard that. 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
1: Frank 50.
0: The caller's 10-4. The caller's boyfriend pulled up in a black sedan, pulled a firearm out in front of family members.
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0: On our trouble with the subject in Frank area, 13738 McKinley, 13738 McKinley. The male caller saying there's another male outside trying to break into his house, trying to attack him. It's an open line of arguing.

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1: Yeah, they're out with it.
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1: 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It's going to be in front of station 5, 30637 Shaner.
2: Yeah.
1: 30637 Shaner. Caller is having trouble with her 14-year-old autistic son in a gray Ram.
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Santa Buell. Buell for possible OUIL. It's going to be in the area of 23648 Blackett. Caller's husband left intoxicated in a 2018 Red Sport. It has a military plate. Left in an unknown direction. Santa Buell.